0: coast to coast, we are United Blue. 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

City. Rock and roll from Nick Gilder to start your day. Hi there, I'm Rob Carney. Monday morning, July the 6th. For many, it's the start of summer vacation. For me, it's the end of my first two-week summer vacation. Got another 2 weeks coming up a little later in the summer. Little difficult getting up at 3:30 this morning, let me tell you. I was sleeping until 5:30 for several days. It was great. Anyway, great to be back with you. And we got some severe weather again last night. Man, the rainfall, unbelievable. Going into spring, southwest Saskatchewan in a drought again, right? And wondering if we're ever going to get rain. That's not the case anymore. You can check out the video that our friends at 570 CK

He said, believe it or not, just putting on my socks. And the doctor said, well, he said, you got to get some lighter socks. Yours are too heavy. Hey, Her Voice, featuring Esteban's own Jesse Smoliak. Coming up after 7 o'clock, stick around. This is One to One, Saskatchewan's best music.

0: A classic hit on Saskatchewan's best music. I'm Rob Carney. Summer vacation starting for a lot of people today and for many music fans across this province and across Western Canada. The focus is on Country Thunder Saskatchewan. The gates open up on Thursday morning and all the fun shall begin. Friday's lineup, outstanding. Riley Green, the headliner, on stage at 10:30. Saturday, another great lineup with some rock and roll from Creed to finish off the night at 10:30. Megan Benoit from Country Thunder Saskatchewan telling us the fun will continue after the show from Creed, late night Saturday into early Sunday morning.
1: Yes, we are thrilled to be partnering with the Regina Food Bank. We always love to give back to our communities, and this was a great partnership that, resulted in a really fun

0: Don't touch me. Hey, Ray. Hey, Sugar. Tell them who we are.
1: Well, we're big rock singers. We got golden fingers. And we're

0: Now, your West Central Online News.
1: I'm Cooper Douglas. Here's what's making the news. A new Fraser Institute study says Alberta's industrial carbon tax and carbon capture rules could make the province less competitive with U.S. energy-producing states like Texas and New Mexico.

and that will translate into an opportunity for a few showers and storms to pop up periodically. But a surface high pressure center is expected to move across the area as we go forward through the day today and on into midweek this week, and that will likely keep us from seeing much in the way of well-organized precipitation, and it will also lead to some warmer temperatures eventually. We'll expect

effectively in the next rainfall event. As always, should you have any questions or comments, please reach out to us at 306-867-8663 or email me at cao.outlook@saftel.net. This is Kevin True signing off from the Irrigation Capital of Saskatchewan, where the pivots have been less active lately.

0: Saskatchewan's best music back to the spring of 1982. It's the Alan Parsons Project, Eye in the Sky, one of the greatest hits of all time. Getting you home for Monday afternoon. It's nice to have you back. I'm Barry Weiss. Eyes were certainly to the skies in southwest Saskatchewan last night as severe weather impacted that part of our province. Swift current hit pretty hard last night. They had a significant hailstorm at about 10 o'clock last night with loony-sized hail. So I suspect we'll be hearing about some crop damage down in the southwest and maybe even west central areas of our province. Leader was hit by the storm. They had a peak wind gust of 120 kilometers an hour last night. That is really strong. What will the rest of the week bring? We'll spin the wheel on that and give you the details in just a moment. And more great memories are coming up, too, with a sing-along classic from Van Morrison in a few minutes, some classic Nazareth on the way, and Tears for Fears after these.
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3: Good evening, West Central Saskatchewan. Here's what's coming up in your three-day forecast. The skies are looking clear this evening across West Central. Winds are coming in from the northwest around 20 kilometers, and we're seeing lows of 10. Tomorrow currently looks to start off with sunshine and clear skies, though our southern regions are seeing a mix of sun and cloud as the morning goes on. Winds are coming in from the south around 20 kilometers in the afternoon, and we're seeing highs of 28. The north and central region staying clear tomorrow evening, while the south is partly cloudy, clearing up as the evening goes on, with lows of 13. Wednesday should start off with clear skies and sunshine in the north and central regions, while our south sees a mix of sun and cloud, with a 30% chance of showers, coming with regional highs around 31. The entire region becoming cloudy Wednesday evening, with a 60% chance of showers and lows of 13. I'm Terrence Vosh with your West Central online weather.
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